I'm in your prime. Then you. People call, say beware doll, you're bound to fall. You thought they were all.

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And would you save my soul tonight? Would you try?

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1: 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Love's going to leave me.